mama, she got it sticking in the cameraman. And we could have some. And he's up there, what's that? Hawaiian noises. He's banging on the bongos like a chimpanzee. Oh, that ain't my

0: Radio 1.
1: You self-destructed, little girl. Pick yourself up, don't blame the world. So you screwed up, but you're gonna